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1: What cracks me up about things that just catch on by storm, we saw it during COVID with the toilet paper. In our day, when we're talking about toys, it was Beanie Babies, Furbies, Silly Bands, Fidget Spinners. And remember when people were fighting over Hatchimals? Oh, yeah. Now it's Nido. It's just, all it is a squishy stress ball in a square. That's it. That's the toy. I don't understand it. Now it is so hard to find them. They have the off-brand ones that you can find at Ollie. You can find them at Walgreens, even some of the consignment stores here in town. These Nidos, though, talking about the brand name, they retail for $5. But they are so doggone popular that resellers on eBay will list them for $500. Are you kidding me? I bought one for my little boy before it even blew up and went viral. And I was thinking, you know, I want one for work so I can have it at my desk. Well, no, thank you. No, thank you. I'm not paying $500. Oh, wow. And oh, here's the trend for you. Here is the trend. Nido hunting. It's, according to TikTok, families are waking up early, going store to store, hunting these things down like it's Black Friday at Best Buy. Some toy stores are even limiting purchases because resellers keep buying them all out. Nidos. Nidos. That's the trend.
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the Dandelion Tour kicked off Thursday, May the 7th. Do you know on her set list, she's pulling out all the good stuff. Live debuts of two of the album tracks, You and Me, Time, and Butterfly Season. Fans also got to hear a rendition of Salt by Gretchen Wilson, Toby Keith. So the Dandelion Tour is being talked about right now, and I've got to find a way to go see it myself. Ella Langley, Morgan Wallen.

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1: Well, what is Post Malone up to? What does he have up his sleeve? All signs are that he's going full-blown country again. And at this point, why are we still shocked? Because the dude has fully saturated himself in the country music world. He canceled his tour, unfortunately, or canceled parts of his tour, the Big Ass Stadium tour. The first couple of dates, with one of those stops being Tiger Stadium. I know, it's a bummer. It's a bummer. I still don't fully believe it's because he's working on new music. I mean, he's not lying. He's just leaving out parts of the truth. What I think it has to do with, not just Tiger Stadium, but other venues, low ticket sales. I mean, we saw it with the Pussycat Dolls. A lot of artists are either canceling part of their tour or the whole daggum thing due to low ticket sales. It's a thing now. It's a thing. They even have articles written about it. But it's not a lie. Post Malone is working on new music, and all the fans are saying that it's going to be all country. He did it with his F1 Trillion album, showing up with Luke Combs, Morgan Wallen, Dolly Parton, Hardy, Ernest, Miranda Lambert. And at this point, country music is just saying, come on in, brother. You're here now. Yeah, a lot of fans picking up Easter eggs of what he's been putting out in a double massive album. I'm ready for it. 100.7 The

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13: Tonight, showers and thunderstorms early, even heavy at times, starting to wind down closer to midnight with a lot of dry time running into our Tuesday morning. Temperatures will settle in the lower and middle 60s. Partly sunny skies on Tuesday while we're trending much, much drier. Can't rule out a spotty shower or thunderstorm in the afternoon hours, not nearly to the heavy level or strong level that we've seen over the last few days. Temperatures will top out in the lower and middle 80s. Wednesday, 63 to begin, 86, and mostly sunny in the afternoon. Josh Eaches with a Storm Station forecast, WBRZ Channel 2.

0: y'all. It's Zach John King, and this is my new song, Get to Drinking. When I get to drinking. It's about a relationship that I had in the past that, after a few Jack and Cokes, I started to paint it with rose-colored glasses.
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crazy what our kiddos watch. One of my twins, 7 years old, figured out he pulled his little step stool over to the Keurig yesterday, pressed the little buttons, put a coffee mug underneath it, brought me a coffee in bed. I straight up was mind blown about the whole thing. 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Right now it's Hardy MacArthur.

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rain kind of put a damper in things, literally, this past week. But it's going to be a good evening Friday night. Bit Sam's, Funky Nation, Ambush Reggae Band. Brittany Rose going to be emceeing this Friday night for Live After 5. 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

0: about the ones that you don't really tell your friends you're watching, but you low-key love it. And then the top five that people just won't shut up about on Netflix. All right, number one, Lord of the Flies. I've been seeing that in my, what is it, things you should watch. This one is getting the most you have to watch it reactions. It's dark, it's brutal, it's stressful, and critics are loving it. And audiences, you got one half that love it on Rotten Tomatoes, the other half not so much because it gets heavy and it gets heavy fast. It's Lord of the Flies. You have number two, Unchosen. Everybody on TikTok talking about this show, Unchosen. Beef, season two, it's still huge. People love messy characters, pure chaos, so it's no wonder that people are talking about this. Yeah, Beef, season two. Season one worked so well, so yep, season two, people are still talking about it. You have The Night Agent on Netflix. The show just refuses to go away. Critics don't really love it so much, but normal people like us absolutely do. Then you have Dan Levy's dark comedy crime series, Big Mistakes. So, Lord of the Flies, Unchosen, Beef, The Night Agent, and Big Mistakes. I tried watching this one this past weekend. I tried it because I loved the movie when it came out years ago, Man on Fire. Not my thing. It has huge streaming numbers, but the reviews are mixed. I think I'm saying this one right. Excuse me. La Brea. Critics roasted the show forever. They still are. But Netflix viewers keep putting this one in the top 10. But do you know what I started this past weekend after I tried watching Man on Fire? Blacklist. Holy smokes. But you got to pay attention. It can't be one of those shows that you're on TikTok and you have in the background Blacklist. I'm loving it already on season two.
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6: Tonight, showers and thunderstorms early, even heavy at times, starting to wind down closer to midnight with a lot of dry time running into our Tuesday morning. Temperatures will settle in the lower and middle 60s. Partly sunny skies on Tuesday while we're trending much, much drier. Can't rule out a spotty shower or thunderstorm in the afternoon hours, not nearly to the heavy level or strong level that we've seen seen over the last few days. Temperatures will top out in the lower and middle 80s. Wednesday, 63 to begin, 86, and mostly sunny in the afternoon. Josh Eaches with the Storm Station Forecast.

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I am Bree Lynn. Coming up tomorrow afternoon, join me from 2 until 6, holding things down for Off the Record while Brittany Rose takes a much-needed day off. We're going to have a Hometown Hero nomination that I'm going to be reading around 4:10. 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
1: Memorial Day weekend, it's going to be here before we know it. Do you have plans maybe to go out of town? What about this? The Paragon Stampede. 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
1: Well, you got to remember what country music looked like back in the year 2004. We were just coming off 9/11. All the music was about being patriotic. Yeah, it was a little bit rough. You had Toby Keith with Whiskey Girl, but it wasn't quite like Gretchen Wilson. Boom, all of a sudden she exploded to the scene. So you had pretty people in cowboy hats. And then you had Gretchen Wilson screaming about Walmart lingerie, which I loved it. Co-beer, keeping it real with Redneck Woman, and people lost their minds in the best way possible. I keep trying to think about why it mattered so much. But 22 years ago today, Gretchen Wilson came out with her record-breaking debut album. I'm like, why did it change so? Why was it a pivotal moment in country music back then? Because all the stars, especially the crossover artists, were polished. They were so polished. Not this 2026 Post Malone big-ass stadium tour where you can say what you want and not give a dang about it. Honestly, that was game-changing. It opened up the floodgates for artists later, like Miranda Lambert, Lainey Wilson, who came in with this attitude and this authenticity 22 years ago. And do you know the craziest part? Critics kind of rolled their eyes at first because it was loud, it was unapologetic. But what people loved about it, she was honest. Gretchen Wilson coming out with her debut record-breaking album 22 years ago today. So cool.

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4: Tonight, showers and thunderstorms early, even heavy at times, starting to wind down closer to midnight with a lot of dry time running into our Tuesday morning. Temperatures will settle in the lower and middle 60s. Partly sunny skies on Tuesday while we're trending much, much drier. Can't rule out a spotty shower or thunderstorm in the afternoon hours, not nearly to the heavy level or strong level that we've seen over the last few days. Temperatures will top out in the lower and middle 80s. Wednesday, 63 to begin, 86, and mostly sunny in the afternoon. Josh Eaches with the Storm Station Forecast, WBRZ Channel 2.

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0: 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Yeah. 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

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I am Jody Valance, a one-armed driver involved in a fender bender detained by police. It was found that he was unlicensed, first of all, but then he was also using his only hand to talk on a cell phone. I mean, dude, a little more careful next time. Here's Kelsey Hart, Fireworks on Cafe Nashville, sponsored by Curb Records.

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This town's been too good to us on Cafe Nashville. I am Jody Van Allen. So a new study found nearly one in two people out there believe that they are the best person that they know. Yeah, survey of 2,000 U.S. residents, 81% of us say that humankind is inherently good, but 3 in 4 believe that they themselves were fundamentally a good person. As a matter of fact, we went a little step further, right? 46% of people out there actually think they are the best person that they know. Cody Johnson, The Fall, sponsored by Warner Music on Cafe Nashville. I've been

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1: Hey, y'all, this is Drew Baldridge. Check out my new song, Rebel. I'm going to go against the grain, make sure my last name ain't stained. It stands on integrity. I wrote Rebel because I felt like we were glorifying the wrong things in our world. I hope y'all love this song as much as I do. If the whole wide world wants to dance with the devil, I guess you could call me a rebel. My new song, Rebel, is available everywhere right now.
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Here's Luke Bryan. It's Country and She Knows It on Cafe Nashville.

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Kevin Nashville. I'm Jody Van Allen. So just in case you missed it, Ella Langley kicked off the Dandelion Tour last Thursday, Toledo, Ohio. Now she has dates running through August 15th in Fort Worth. Special guests along the way, Cameron Marlowe, Dylan Marlowe, and a whole bunch more. 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
4: 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You're our people.
5: Thanks for tuning in, ladies and gentlemen. And boy, do I have a big surprise for you here today. It's now.

Kenny Chesney on Cafe Nashville. I'm Jody Vallon. So we all know brothers fight, right? In Germany, two got into a fight at their house. They've been drinking a little bit and each claimed ownership of a leg of lamb. Yeah, one of the guys actually used a leg of lamb as a weapon. And of course, the other one, a three-pronged meat fork to stab his brother several times. Seriously, was it that important? Here's Blake Shelton.

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Jelly Roll with Lindy Wilson on Cafe Nashville. I am Jody Van Allen. Now Circle K is requesting a judge to prevent a $12.8 million Arizona lottery jackpot ticket from expiring due to the dispute over its ownership. Apparently, a legal conflict says that an employee actually changed his clothes and bought a ticket that a customer had left behind. Well, I'll have to wait and see how that works out. $12.8 million, that's enough reason to fight, though. Here's Hardy with Eric Church, Morgan Wallen, Tim McGraw, MacArthur, Cafe Nashville.

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Kevin Ash, well, I'm Jody Vail. And so back in 2022, a few years ago, this is kind of a cool story. 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

McCreary with Hootie and the Blowfish on Cafe Nashville. I'm Jody Van Allen. So Tracy Lawrence and friends raised more than $210,000 at the 6th annual Mission Possible Golf Tournament that happened last Monday here in Nashville. To date, the event has raised more than $1.7 million for the cause. Players included John Party, Priscilla Block, Mitchell Tenpenny, and Eric Paisley. Here's Morgan Wallen. Don't we on

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Luke Combs on Cafe Nashville. I'm Jody Fallon. Well, here's the question. Should you brush after drinking? So a woman in Italy actually seems to have thought so. She was drinking with some friends. Then she got in her car, was driving home, cruise control at 60 miles per hour, decided to take out a toothbrush and brush her teeth while driving. And maybe you should wait till you get home or, you know, I don't know, get an Uber or something like that. Here's Shane Proffitt. 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

Kevin Nashville. I'm Jody Van Allen. So in the world of ultra running, the Cocodana 250 is the most famous of all of them. And on Wednesday, Rachel Intrakin made history by becoming the first woman to win the race outright, first after claiming the women's title three different times. So congratulations to her. But why would anyone want to run that much? I mean, we're talking all across Arizona. Here's George Burge with Luke Bryan.

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0: 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Here's my new song, Holding It Down. Holding It Down is about the small town heroes, realizing you don't got to leave your small town to be a hero.
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0: 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Yeah. 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LA 21.

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2: Hey, it's Big D and Bubba. 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
15: Partly cloudy today, 83 for our highs. We're drying out, 65 for our low tonight. A little bit better tomorrow, 88, 90 by Thursday. And good morning from the Tiger.

0: No.
1: And Bubba's got a little girl brain. He's kind of girly. He does. He does.
2: What are you talking about? I feel attacked.
1: He's just very caring. Like, he's just that way. And
0: I mean, he just said guys, we were better and was saying you're emulating
3: that. He actually paid you a compliment.
0: Yeah. But I also sometimes worry because I'm like, oh, I thought you would love this. Am I just handing you something to throw out later? Because I didn't check but with
3: even
0: them.
3: Even if they do throw it out, you felt good about getting it.
0: Yeah, it's the thought that counts,
2: and also,
0: I suppose.
2: And also, I think, you know, the bottom line is you wouldn't have got it if you didn't think that they would actually appreciate it.
0: Yeah. True.
2: So I don't think they're throwing it out because you know your friends.
0: Yeah.
2: You know that they're going to be like, oh, yeah, whew, thank you. This is very sweet of you. That was very nice.
1: I love it. Someone says, did that one guy say that he bought the other guy a fidget spinner?
3: Yes, he did. I use it every day.
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7: Well, live after five, it's back this Friday downtown. It's going to be a party with all your peeps after work. You deserve it. Coming up Friday with the Tiger.

0: their time more and more outdoors, I started thinking about patio dining and puppy dogs. One, if you're going to bring your dog, just totally expect me not to ask for permission. I'm going to pet your dog. If your dog is there at the restaurant, I'm going to pet it. I don't like when people go, oh, you didn't ask permission. Don't bring your dog to the place if you don't want it petted. That's one. Number two.
1: Oh, we have a list today.
0: Number two, wow. Yes. It's not really an emotional support animal. Quit pretending that your dachshund is there to protect your emotions. You're just wanting the attention. You're just wanting to feel special. And you're just wanting to be... It's almost like selfish bringing your dog to the restaurant.
1: Are we pro dog?
0: I am pro dog. But quit acting like it's a special dog. It's not a special dog. It's just a dog.
2: Unless it's special dog.
1: It's special to them.
0: Okay. You and I both know, we know a lot of veterans and a lot of police officers, a lot of people who actually have emotional support dogs. They are not Shih Tzus. They are not Papillons. They are not Chihuahuas.
1: Well, they're not emotional support animals either. They're
0: right, but
1: actual
0: then you have
1: service
0: people who go
1: animals.
0: And they get these little fake service vests that they buy on Amazon.
1: That drives me nuts. I agree with that.
0: And then they show up and then they act like you're so special. Or their dog is so special that you have to ask permission and all that. I'm like, look, I get it. I understand if you've been to war and you need this. I get that.
3: Is it just because somebody said you couldn't pet their dog is what all
2: did
3: of someone, this
2: did you ask to pet him, or did you
0: that
2: pet it?
0: Actually,
2: and you
0: that actually is what happened. Yes, I petted somebody's dog, and they're like, oh, no, don't touch it. It's a service dog. I'm like, it's not a service dog. I'm like, this is...
1: Yeah, if you're having margs
0: your
1: on the patio
0: that
1: with
0: is
1: your
0: nuts.
1: Dog, I... Yeah.
0: The Boston Terrier's like... doing all the little bouncing around. I'm like, that is not a service dog. That is not helping your anxiety.
3: This all stems from Bubba being scolded. I love it.
2: Oh, yeah. He's oh, yeah, well, I got a radio show. You'll see, it's got a song and a jingle and everything.
0: I'm a grumpy guy.

0: 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Today's new Big D and Bubba is next.
1: This is the top new country.
2: 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Here's what's new.
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6: If you're traveling down on I-12, we are picking up more traffic volume as we go. We're at 16 minutes currently from Jubin to the 10-12 split on I-10. Prairieville to Highland Road, 5 minutes, and 12 minutes ahead of that from Highland on up to the bridge. No major problem spots into and out of the area, at least for the time being. And if you see traffic trouble, dial #250, keyword Baton Rouge Traffic. I'm Ray Romero.
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12: Partly cloudy today. 83 for our highs. We're drying out. 65 for our low tonight. A little bit better tomorrow. 88, 90 by Thursday. And good morning from The Tiger.

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2: Hey, this part of the show is brought to you by NHTSA. You know, when you're in your car and your phone lights up, maybe you get a notification or whatever, and you turn, you look. As soon as you look at that phone, man, and not the road, you're driving distracted.
0: What is it like? It takes 1 second to go a couple hundred yards or something crazy like that? It's nuts. That split second can change everything. Reaction time, safety, yours, someone else's. So if you get pulled over, that ticket's a reminder of your mistake. Put the phone away or pay. And again, this part of the show is brought to you by NHTSA.
2: Hey, good morning. Who's this?
3: Chris from Selden.
0: What's up, Chris?
2: What's up, Chris? What do you do for a living?
3: I was a insulator, fiberglass and duct wrapping, pipe covering.
0: Oh, that's cool. That's dangerous though, because don't you guys deal with a lot of old buildings and the

0: what's the stuff that they used to...
1: Asbestos.
2: Yeah, now that's not too much nowadays, but it is still an old school crawl spaces.
1: Yeah. What's the weirdest thing you ever crawled up into and found in a crawl space?
2: Not necessarily in a crawl space, but I was working on the courthouses in Islip years back in the mechanical room, this brand new building, and when I reached on top of a duct, a bat flew out.
0: A bat. Oh, okay. I thought you were going to say a body, but you said a bat, but I heard the B and I was like, a body?
1: Dude, yeah. Come on. Change your story. Next time, make it a body.
0: Yeah, there needs to be a body involved in there somewhere. And then you had to, the whole thing turned into a crime scene. You ended up having to take a different job.
1: You did an interview on Dateline. You got the video somewhere.
0: Yeah. I'll find it. I'll forward it to you guys someday.
1: You got to embellish this a little bit.
2: All right.
1: Okay.
0: Later, man.
1: Take care.
2: Great day.
1: See you. Bye-bye.

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1: So we get calls that come in, telemarketer calls that come into the studio. And we have one here. Can you get that?
0: Yeah. Hello, hello, hello.
2: Yes, good morning. My name is Nicole, and I'm looking to speak to whoever takes care of the phone and internet.
0: I feed it every day.
1: Yeah, that would be...
0: Take it for walks.
1: Who would it be? Bubba, I guess?
0: Yeah.
1: You?
0: Yeah, I'll do that.
1: Yeah, it's Bubba. Here, we'll put you on hold.
2: Okay.
0: Hi, it's Bubba.
2: Yes, good morning. My name is Nicole, and I'm calling from Global Solution. I'll be really brief. We're a phone and internet company, just new to the area. And so we would like to be able to meet with you to show you our pricing and service options that are available for your company.
0: Okay. Well, real quick, the person who handles that is Big D. Hang on one second. Let me transfer you to him.
1: Hello, it's Big D. Come on.
2: Yes, good. Yes. Can you hear me, sir?
1: Yeah. What's up?
2: Okay, perfect. And so I'll be real brief. My name is Nicole, and I'm calling.
1: Briefs, brief, sir. That is Schaefer. 2 seconds.
2: So, sir, I'm calling from Unified Global Solutions.
3: Hello, it's Schaefer.
2: For phone in. Hello.
3: Yes, it's Schaefer.
2: So yes, I was just talking to another gentleman.
3: Oh, okay. I think that person is Garrett. Garrett will be able to take care of that for you here in just a moment. Okay. Mm-hmm.
4: Hello, this is Garrett.
0: We didn't even get around to Carson.
1: Wow, that's a new record, actually, guys. Good job.
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0: Hey, it's Big D and Bubba. 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
7: We have an accident on northbound Airline in Cedar Crest. It's been on the board for a while. The drive-in on I-12 is seeing moderate slowdowns beginning inside of Jubin onto the Amede River Bridge. No major I-10 problems into and out of the area. Roadways remain a little bit wet from the rain that moved through the area last night and overnight, but the bulk of it has been moved out of the area now for a while. I'm Ray Romero.
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0: 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That's Justin Moore, Time's Ticking with Big D and Bubba.
1: Hey, Carson, what's up? Good morning.
2: Good morning. You guys are still pretty tight with some friends of yours from high school, right?
0: Very tight.
1: Yeah,
2: you guys have the text thread.
1: Yep.
2: I have been added to a Facebook Messenger group, which all the guys that I used to drum with in high school, because I was a drummer and it was me and a bunch of dudes. And one of them put us all together because he saw something that reminded him of an inside joke that we had. And when I tell you, it lit up and it gave me an insight into boy brain, because I haven't talked to these guys in a really long time,
0: right.
2: But they are lighting up. They are so excited to start reminiscing and throwing out. One of them pulled out our yearbook and was sending scans. And I go,
1: oh, that's fun, man.
2: You just have your high school yearbook at the ready
0: that
2: you knew where it was.
0: Yeah. It's crazy.
2: Yeah. And it's adorable, but it's also weird because I'm the only girl. And
0: Do you think they're going to get a side thread sooner rather than later?
2: Yeah, I think I'm going to be eliminated pretty close.
1: Oh,
2: but
1: no.
2: I appreciate that I was a part of it.
0: Are you being active in it? Or are you?
2: Yeah. I've told you guys I don't have notifications on for Facebook Messenger, so I saw it like 3 days late. But I did chime in, and I got a bunch of reaction emojis, and then I got a praise for, oh yeah, and this only happened because Carson did this. What they're saying I did, I have no doubt. I have no recollection of this.
1: Yeah, I'm the same, man.
2: Right? I don't remember that far back. No, I love them madly, but...
0: There was a crime that I thought I committed that I learned years later that I did not through a group text like this. And it was like, oh, it was you.
1: By the way, Bubba's not joking.
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2: A drive time on I-12 is now at 22 minutes from Jubin to the 10-12 split. LA-1 at 12 minutes from Addis to the I-10 on-ramp. And westbound I-10 Highland to the bridge, a 13-minute trip along the way there. No major accident spots working. We do have one, though, that is on the northbound side of Airline in Cedar Crest. Been working there for a bit. There is a small backup through the area. I'm Ray Romero.
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7: Well, partly cloudy today, 83 for our highs. We're drying out, 65 for our low tonight. A little bit better tomorrow, 88, 90 by Thursday. And good morning from the Tiger.

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0: Thanks. And the locations include O'Neill and Coliseum Avenue and Blue Bonnet and Picardy. If you're traveling into Baton Rouge on eastbound I-10, you will break from the Port Allen side of the bridge on out through Dalrymple. And not much has changed on I-12. Start of the line remains around the Juban Overpass. We're still looking at some pretty good backups both ways on Airline Highway approaching Floor Line. Problem there this morning has been a traffic light malfunction. I'm Ray Romero.
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0: military family my whole life. Like, it is a huge sacrifice. And so I just want to shout out all of my guys.
1: Aww, love that.
2: That's so great. Yeah, I'm so glad you did. You're right. And you don't realize there are so many people who are veterans, active, who are, done it, been there, gone through it all, and, they're kind of living everyday lives, but they're veterans, and, they deserve that as well.
0: Yeah, I just think that it's, especially with everything going on right now, so they just really deserve the best, and I'm doing my part, and I hope everyone else will do their part. They're just amazing people, and they just do so much for us.
1: Looks like you've appreciated on Military Appreciation Month.
2: That's right.
1: You've done your job.
2: Did it. Good job.
1: Thank you, America.
2: And thanks for calling. We appreciate you.
1: You're the best.
0: Thank you.
2: See ya. Bye.
0: Bye.

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1: 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Then there was Morse code, the postal service, and phone calls. But now, the easiest way to get your favorite songs is
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0: Nicole says, just when you think you know for sure that vegetables can't use phones, onion rings.
1: By the way, they're all like this.
2: Andrew says, what happens when a microscope crashes into a telescope? They kaleidoscope.
0: I mean, it's not bad, man. Ryan says, I asked my wife if she wanted to go out to dinner tomorrow, and she said yes, so I'm pretty excited to have the entire apartment to myself for the evening.
2: Anthony says, rescuers attempted to save a stranded Mount Everest climber today. When they arrived on scene, they found Himalayan there.
0: I got a good tweet. Tags. We'll see you in a promise. At Big D and Bubba.
3: Tweet. Big D and Bubba's tasty tweets. Tweet. Those tasty tweets. And that's today's Big D and Bubba tasty tweets. Big D.
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13: Partly cloudy today, 83 for our highs. We're drying out, 65 for our low tonight. A little bit better tomorrow, 88, 90 by Thursday. And good morning from the Tiger.

John Party, Head Over Boots with Big D and Bubba. So you think a ticket for not wearing your seatbelt is the worst thing that could happen? Well, that's until you get into a crash. Suddenly that ticket doesn't really seem that bad, does it? Click it. Don't risk it. 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

0: I'm telling you, this is better. This is better than it has been.
1: Oh, agreed.
0: This is the best he sounded and looked in a long time.
2: Oh, I didn't see. I didn't actually watch, so I don't know. He looked all right.
1: He's looking better. He
0: looks better.
1: He's had like a stroke or two.
0: Oh, he did. Oh, I'm sorry.
1: Okay, but
0: I didn't know that.
1: He didn't have a stroke 20 years ago. He's been bowling this for decades.
0: Okay,
1: as somebody who spent a lot of money on this band, but Carrie. Like, people are clamoring, girl, you need to be fronting Motley Crue, and I am on board with this.
2: No, I think she should just do her Carrie thing. Why split the money with Motley Crue when she could do an album of covers and be Carrie and then do a tour on that, too?
1: Because these are her heroes. Like, when I saw her with Guns N' Roses, and she's doing Paradise City with Axl, and it was amazing. And yes, she could come in and be the savior of Motley Crue.
0: She can hit the notes.
1: Girl, she's got the legs and the look and the clothes.
0: It's in her heart. She loves that music.
1: Dude, I saw her with Vince Neil years ago. He was playing a show, like a solo show, and she was in the audience and she had had a couple, and she gets up on stage and I was like, well, that was the best part of the night. So, girl, you've been doing this for a while. Let's just make it official now.
2: But wasn't she fronting Guns N' Roses for a little bit, too?
1: No, I literally just said I saw her with Guns N' Roses. Thank you for listening.
2: Sorry,
0: anyway, congratulations. A lot going on here. Hannah Harper, she won. She's the winner.
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1: Newcomer Harper Grace is going to be joining us in the studio tomorrow. I like her. Man.
0: Last time she came by, she brought a Jonas brother. She had Frankie Jonas with her.
1: That's
0: so
1: right.
0: Who knows? Who knows who she'll show up with tomorrow? I mean, the big news, you know, Anthrax has that new album coming out. Maybe they're going country.
1: Could be.
0: I mean, Vince Neil did it. I think.
1: Well, I'm a baited breath, as I say. Yeah.
0: Again, so that is tomorrow.
1: I forgot she brought a Jonas brother.
0: Yeah, we're man. Like,
1: hey, were you a Jonas brother?
0: Hi there, it's Big D and Bubba.
2: Yes, I just wanted to call and give a big shout out to Hannah Harper for winning American Idol last
1: year. Yeah, man, how about that? She's so good, man. I'm excited to see.
0: This was a good season. I mean, it really was, like, overall, there was a lot of good people.
1: Also, apparently, get a new Luke Bryan album coming out in the fall.
2: So. Oh, I see that. Yeah, that sounded really good last night.
0: And Carrie Crew is a thing now.
1: Carrie Crew, we're going to make that happen.
2: Yeah.
1: Motley Crew and Carrie Underwood together.
0: Yep.
2: Yeah, that was a little different, I think.
1: That's funny. All right, brother. Thank you, man.
2: You bet. You guys did a great job.
0: Thank you, man. Take care. Bye-bye.

0: merch sales
1: everywhere. 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It's 10 o'clock in Tiger Country. 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
2: Hey, this is Jason Aldean.
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5: Yeah.
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is Cody Johnson in the Painter, and he is kicking off the Jimmy Brooks Experience. Good morning. Welcome in. Rain be gone. We've got nothing but beautiful forecast for the next, at least through the weekend, which means there's a new summer trend that is blowing up on the internet today, and somehow it involves Jimmy Buffett. We'll talk about it coming up in three songs. Good morning.

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1: Apparently this summer, people are doing something called Jimmy Buffett maxing. Have you heard that? Me neither. It's brand new today, and we've attached the word maxing to something completely random, like Jimmy Buffett. So the trend basically means that you are living your life more like Jimmy Buffett, which means slowing down a little bit, enjoying yourself more, less stress, going outside and spending time outside more, grabbing a margarita with friends instead of doom scrolling on your phone until like 2 a.m. for no reason. But I love that. And honestly, it could be worse. Fans on the internet today, they're saying that Jimmy Buffett had life figured out better than most people. And honestly, if you go look at anything or if you've ever been to a Jimmy Buffett show before, you know that he was really ahead of his time. I mean, he turned relaxation into a billion-dollar brand with restaurants, resorts. I mean, who hasn't been to a Margaritaville? Merch, concerts, all built around the idea that maybe life shouldn't be miserable 24/7. And so people are clearly wanting and craving that same exact vibe right now because, I mean, we're all burned out, right? Everybody is burned out. Work stress, constant notifications, the internet yelling at you every 5 seconds. I mean, we're tired. People are tired. So now people are trying to, here's where the word comes in. We're trying to Jimmy Buffett max their summer, unplug a little, maybe travel a little bit more, being outside, listen to music that makes you happy, hanging out with your friends, and not sweating every tiny thing all the time, which honestly sounds less like a trend and more how we probably should behave this summer and how we should already be living already. What do you think? Jimmy Buffett maxing. I love it. Nate Smith coming up, the new one from Bailey Zimmerman. Riley Green, they're all yours next on The Tiger. Good morning.
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1: If you DVR'd American Idol last night and you haven't watched it yet, just turn on the radio for a minute because I'm about to spoil it for you. I know. And how many people still enjoy American Idol? I did watch like the very last 5 minutes of it, but I haven't been into it in a long time. I don't know. But they crowned their winner last night for the 2026 season. And 25-year-old Hannah Harper, she's from Missouri, she took home the title after beating out runner-up Jordan McCullough and third-place finalist Keela Richardson, and it was a three-hour live finale last night on Channel 2. Now, I did do some research on Hannah, who is the winner of American Idol. Hopefully, we'll hear from her again as she continues to evolve her music career. But you know how these shows are. You hear about them. They have a little bit of like traction, and then nothing. You don't hear anything. But for me, her story connected with people all season long because, as I'm reading, she's a stay-at-home mom. She is a worship leader, and one of the biggest moments of the season came whenever she performed an original song called String Cheese, and that song is about postpartum depression, and it got a lot of attention online and praise from Carrie Underwood. So those kind of moments are still what people seem to think that American Idol will work and has worked after all these years. People don't just vote for voices anymore. They vote for stories and connection. But last night, they had performances on the finale from Brad Paisley, Tori Kelly, Leanne Womack was there. It was wild to think that Idol has been around for over 20 years, and they do still produce stars and big TV moments like Kelly Clarkson, Carrie Underwood, some of the newer artists coming out of the show. It's still one of the biggest music launch pads on TV. And now the winner of American Idol last night, Hannah Harper, I believe that her life will change, and it changed overnight. One minute you're living normal life in Missouri, the next minute America knows your name, and it just brings it down to like a strange little reality that we live in. So congrats to Hannah Harper, winner of American Idol last night. Jordan Davis on the way, Gretchen Wilson, and Jason Aldean next.
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27, the Tiger. I've been seeing a lot of TikToks about Mark Chestnut. 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You should check it out. 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

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The poll is asking Americans, hey, do you think you're cool, or how cool do you think that you are? And honestly, some of the people on this poll, they're being very generous with themselves. I'm going to explain it to you coming up in three songs.

live in Bellengrath Lakes off of Greenville Springs, and I bring my kids to Central Middle School every morning, and we only have on the Tiger. 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
1: There's a brand new poll out on the internet today, and they're asking us, Americans, do we think that we're cool? And somehow, more people think that they're way cooler now than they were back in high school. And you think about it, it's kind of funny because half of adulthood is just paying bills, wondering why your back hurts after sleeping wrong. But according to this poll on the internet today, 56% of people say that they're cool now. They're just all of a sudden cool, compared to only 43% who thought that they were cool back in high school. Honestly, I get it. Kind of. High school cool usually meant being loud and popular. If you didn't have to wear uniforms to your school, we did. But you could wear whatever everybody else was wearing that week. But adult cool, it hits different. Adult cool is all about being confident, not caring what people think, maybe owning furniture that isn't still from your college dorm room. That's adulting, and that's adult cool. But some people on this poll, I think, took it a little bit too far, because about 16% of Americans called themselves very cool. And I'm like, whoa, now that's a little bit aggressive, right? The kind of confidence that's, you know, I don't know, that's for people that wear like their sunglasses when they're walking through the airport. The poll also found out that younger adults were more likely to insist that they are cool, while Gen X and boomers are more willing to admit that they are absolutely not cool anymore, not one bit. So the older you get, the less you care about it anyway. That's probably the real secret, because the truly cool people usually aren't the ones trying hard to convince everybody else that they are. So I think we'll just all be cool today. What do you think? Lainey Wilson coming up. Alexandra Kay's new one. Tracy Lawrence next.
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1: You know, buying or selling a house or any real estate is pretty exciting. But I mean, to be honest with you, it can also get real stressful real fast once the paperwork rolls in. The deadlines, the phone calls, they all start piling up. And that's why I'm always going to recommend you to Mid-City Title. Listen to this. What I love most about Mid-City Title is that they are local 100%. You're not dealing with a giant national chain where you feel like just another file sitting on somebody's desk. At Mid-City Title, they know Baton Rouge, they know Louisiana, they know South Louisiana, they know the process. They actually take the time to make sure that things in terms of your closing are handled the right way the first time. And one of the best things that they offer at Mid-City Title is mobile closing services, and they serve the entire state of Louisiana. So instead of having to rearrange your entire day trying to make a closing appointment work, Mid-City Title will bring the closing to you. And it doesn't matter if you're way up north by Monroe or Shreveport, down by New Orleans, maybe out by Lake Charles. The entire state of Louisiana is what Mid-City Title does. 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
6: The rain is finally moving out, and we are moving into a much different weather pattern. For your Tuesday, highs getting to near 83 degrees under partly sunny skies. Yeah, there is an outside chance of a few stray showers, but it is barely even worth mentioning as most of us are going to stay dry. Overnight, lows at 63, and then we are completely dry for the rest of the work week, and we will steadily warm up those temperatures. We will be in the upper 80s for the highs by the end of the week. I'm meteorologist Baylen Rogers with your Storm Station forecast, WBRZ Channel 2.

Zella Langley and Morgan Wallen's latest. Man, Ella can do no wrong at all. She's like breaking Billboard records left and right. Morgan Wallen is breaking attendance records. That one's called I Can't Love You Anymore on the Tiger. Who is ready for Nashville, Tennessee? We're going to send you and a friend to the CMA Fest. I'll tell you how to win and all the details coming up in three songs. Hang tight.

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1: All right, y'all know how we do it around here at The Tiger, and this is massive. We are teaming up with WBRZ Channel 2, and we do this every year, every summer. And we're sending you and a friend to the CMA Fest in Nashville. It's going to happen June 4th through the 7th. So basically right around the corner. And I still call CMA Fest fanfare because I remember whenever it was a big giant country music festival, you had to bring your folding chairs, a ton of Sharpies, standing in line for 6 hours to meet somebody, see your favorite artist. But now the CMA Fest has turned into one giant country music takeover in downtown Nashville. Luke Bryan, Blake Shelton, Jason Aldean, Cody Johnson, basically every major or minor country artist that you can think of all in one place for the entire weekend. And what we're doing here at the Tiger, we are going to pay for your airplane tickets. We'll pay for your hotel for the weekend. Tickets to CMA Fest. All you got to do, pack up your boots, prepare your liver for Broadway in Nashville, because, I mean, the place is just, if you haven't been down to Nashville and on Broadway recently, man, it's like a whole nother vibe. And winning is so easy for this trip to the CMA Fest. You have your phone with you right now, right? 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Text CMA Fest to 225-499-1007, and that's it. You're entered to win, just like that. So text CMA Fest to 225-499-1007, and then on May the 26th, watch Tune In with JP and April on Channel 2. And Brittany Rose will be live on TV that morning, and she could call your name to win the trip to the CMA Fest with WBRZ Channel 2 and The Tiger. Coming up in a few minutes at noon, the Lunchtime Rewind. The bad weather's out of the way. It is sunny today. We're feeling good, so we're going to throw it back, give you one full hour of nothing but throwbacks coming up at noon. Cody Johnson before then, Sammy Kershaw, and Tyler Hubbard next.
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Matt and Sammy Kershaw getting us in the mood for the Lunchtime Rewind that's going to be on the Tiger in just a few minutes. I want to give you a sneak peek of what's coming up next hour. Mickey Gilley, Earl Thomas Conley, of course, Conway Twitty, the Judds, Merle Haggard. Coming up at noon on the Lunchtime Rewind with Unique Physique on the Tiger. Hang on. I've been

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1: Hey, hey, welcome in. Good afternoon. The Lunchtime Rewind is on the radio. We're going to give you one full hour of nothing but throwbacks. And today's featured year is 1980. We're going to go back 46 years. I was one, probably eating crayons and just passing out, falling asleep in random places. In the year 1980, TV, the big shows included Dallas, MASH, The Dukes of Hazzard, The Love Boat. The whole country became obsessed with one question. Back in our featured year, 1980, want to take a guess at what that question was? Who shot JR? It was one of the biggest TV moments ever. Back in our featured year, 1980, the movies, Caddyshack, Airplane, The Shining, The Empire Strikes Back, Johnny Lee, Looking for Love, kicking off the Lunchtime Rewind, 100.7, The Tiger.

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LA21-12681. 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And Jimmy Brooks is throwing it back all hour with the Lunchtime Rewind.

0: is song number two from our featured year, 1980. On today's Lunchtime Rewind, it is Eddie Rabbit. I Love a Rainy Night. It was 12 years in the making because Eddie Rabbit had a collection of old tapes that he kept in the basement of his house. And he was going through the tapes one day in 1980, and he heard a fragment, just a little piece of a song that he had recorded one rainy night in the late 1960s and did it. It was the number one for Eddie back in today's featured year, 1980, 46 years ago, on today's Lunchtime Rewind. I'm Jimmy Brooks. Good afternoon. Happy to have you along. If you're rolling around, thank you for spending your lunch break with me. I appreciate it. Got the Charlie Daniels Band on the way, Earl Thomas Conley, Conway Twitty, Merle Haggard coming up. The Judds are next on the Lunchtime Rewind. 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All right, back in the year 1980, music was absolutely incredible. I don't remember, but the internet tells me that Queen was on top of the world. Kenny Rogers, Blondie, AC/DC. Country music was huge in 1980. Rock was massive, and disco was finally fading out. Back in Black came out in the year 1980. Vinyl records and cassette tapes. That's how people got their music. There was no streaming. There was no internet. There was none of that stuff. In 1980, some of the biggest sports moments of 1980, well, actually one of the biggest sports moments, Miracle on Ice, when the U.S. hockey team shocked the Soviet Union at the Olympics. Magic Johnson was exploding into superstardom in 1980. Larry Bird versus Magic was beginning. The Philadelphia Phillies won the World Series, and the Oakland Raiders, they won the Super Bowl back in our featured year, 1980.
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2: It looks like we've got an accident. I-10 westbound at the 10-12 split. That is near exit 159 heading to Hammond. Also, we have road work. I-10 west between Highland Road and Piku. And we're also getting word of an accident, Goodwood near Cora. If you see traffic problems, dial pound 250, keyword Baton Rouge Traffic. I'm Lee Spake.
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11: The forecast turning much quieter for the rest of the week. No major rain to worry about today. Sure, a stray shower can't totally be ruled out, but they'll be incredibly few and far between. Most are going to stay dry. Otherwise, partly sunny this afternoon, warm and slightly muggy with a high in the low to mid 80s. Sunshine dominates the remainder of the week and will warm up even further with highs challenging the upper 80s by the week's end. The weekend looking more cooperative for outdoor events and activities. 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I'm meteorologist Malcolm Byron with your Storm Station forecast. 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

0: tonight.
1: That is Merle Haggard. Let's chase each other around the room tonight on 100.7 The Tiger. You're listening to the Lunchtime Rewind. We're featuring the year 1980 with song number 3 from Conway Twitty on The Tiger.
0: There's

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classic country lives here. The Lunchtime Rewind with Jimmy Brooks, Randy Travis, Shenandoah, Waylon, Willie, and the legends that built country music. 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

the Charlie Daniels Band, and song number 4 from today's featured year, 1980, is called In America. Came out in May of 1980. It was the lead single from their album called Full Moon, but it didn't even get up into the top 10 on the charts, but still a banger in 2026, if you ask me. In America, song number 4 from 1980. I'm Jimmy Brooks. Good afternoon. Happy to have you along. Thank you for working with the Tiger before 1. We've still got more of the Lunchtime Rewind. Alan Jackson coming up. George Strait, the Bellamy Brothers will be on the Tiger next. 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We are getting ready to go to the beach. We're getting ready to get on the boats, on the diversion, on the tick ball, on False River all summer long. 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

0: 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Wrapping up the year 1980, Ronald Reagan was elected president. Mount St. Helens erupted. CNN launched in 1980. It was the first time that America saw the first 24-hour news network, which eventually led us to today, where people argue with strangers online about weather, radar, news, progress, right? Gasoline was about $1.25 a gallon in 1980. You could go to McDonald's and get a hamburger for 40 cents in 1980. Now they're, what, like $3.99 for that little baby hamburger? Let's go back to 1980, please. Nobody wore their seatbelts consistently in 1980. Smoking sections literally existed everywhere. Restaurants, even on airplanes. Can you imagine? Arcades were packed. That was the vibe in our featured year, 1980. Hang on.
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2: Still seeing an accident on the right shoulder on I-10 West at the 10-12 split. That's exit 159. Also, watch for an accident in the left lane, I-10 West approaching Highland Road, exit 166. And we also will have construction work going on in the same area, I-10 West between Highland and Piku. If you see traffic problems, dial pound 250, keyword Baton Rouge Traffic. I'm Lisa Bakke.
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0: 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LA2.

my favorites from Parker McCollum. That's Pretty Heart. On the Jimmy Brooks Experience, there's something really cool. I'd call it actually classy. Happening in late night TV next week involving Jimmy Kimmel and Stephen Colbert. I'm going to explain it to you coming up in three songs. Here's Corey Kent and Coco.

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1: If you are a fan of late night TV, next week, Jimmy Kimmel is going to step aside to make sure that all eyes are on Stephen Colbert because he's going to air his final night. It is his last night hosting the late night show with Stephen Colbert. So instead of airing a brand new episode of Jimmy Kimmel on the 21st, Jimmy Kimmel is choosing to run a rerun on that night so he's not competing for viewers during Colbert's farewell episode. Pretty cool to show off respect in a world where TV ratings are basically treated like the Hunger Games, if you will. It's true. It's true. So to me, what's interesting is that Jimmy Kimmel, he did the exact same thing back in 2015 when David Letterman signed off from The Late Show. So it's something that I think that Jimmy Kimmel takes real serious, and I love that. The Tonight Show starring Jimmy Fallon is expected to air a new episode that night on NBC. So Jimmy Fallon's technically the only late night competition for Stephen Colbert and his farewell episode. So I don't really spend too much time watching late night TV, but reading some comments on the internet, people are like, it's kind of wild watching the generation of late night hosts slowly make their transition out. I mean, these are the guys that have been part of people's nightly routines for years. You fall asleep with the TV on long enough, they just start feeling like coworkers or friends. After Stephen Colbert's final episode, Comics Unleashed with Byron Allen will take over that time slot. And that starts on May 22nd. Joe DiMassina coming up, Chris Cagle on the way, Megan Maroney and Ella Langley next.
0: Jimmy Brooks for unique aesthetics and wellness.
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10: The forecast turning much quieter for the rest of the week. No major rain to worry about today. Sure, a stray shower can't totally be ruled out, but they'll be incredibly few and far between. Most are going to stay dry. Otherwise, partly sunny this afternoon, warm and slightly muggy with a high in the low to mid 80s. Sunshine dominates the remainder of the week and will warm up even further with highs challenging the upper 80s by the week's end. The weekend looking more cooperative for outdoor events and activities. 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I'm meteorologist Malcolm Byron with your Storm Station forecast. WBRZ Channel 2.

is Jody Messina, 100.7 The Tiger. I'm Jimmy Brooks. Thank you so much for listening to the Jimmy Brooks Experience. We're going to have Matt Moscona from 104.5 ESPN and LouisianaSports.net in the studio shortly for Matt's Moment. He's going to give you the latest in all things LSU sports. Coming up with Mid-City Title, Cody Johnson's Traveling Soldier, 100.7 The Tiger.

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1: Hang on, because coming up in a few minutes, Matt Moscona will be on The Tiger with Matt's Moment. He will give us the latest in all things sports. And it's all powered by Mid-City Title. 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Tonight on The Tube, Game 5 of the NBA playoffs. It's the conference semifinals. They'll be on at 8:30 on Peacock. It's the Spurs taking on the Timberwolves. If you want to see the bracket with the current standings, you can check it out at NBA.com. Celebrity Jeopardy is back tonight. And yet again, you know, they say, oh, we have all these celebrities. Katie Nolan, never heard of her. Lisa Ann Walter, never heard of her. Some girl named Mina, never heard of her. But if you're into that, it'll be on at 7 o'clock on Channel 2. There's also a one-hour Diane Sawyer special. It's The Mystery of Richard Simmons. That'll be on Channel 2 tonight at 8 o'clock. On the late-night shows, Sigourney Weaver will be on Jimmy Fallon along with the Black Keys. Jelly Roll will be on Jimmy Kimmel. It is a repeat, but you can see Jelly Roll on Jimmy Kimmel tonight. Let's see, Tiffany Haddish and Josh Groban, they will be on Seth Meyers. Brittany Rose off today, so Brie Lynn will be handing over and handling Off the Record coming up in a few minutes at 2 o'clock. Before then, Randy Travis, Riley Green, Blake Shelton, and Hudson Westbrook next.
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2: Hey, Jimmy, by now most everyone has seen or heard about Lane Kiffin's interview with Vanity Fair, where notably he referenced that some grandparents of recruits said they wouldn't send their grandchild to Oxford, Mississippi, sort of insinuating the racial undertones. Kiffin is naturally doing a little bit of damage control. In an interview with On3, he said today, quote, "I really apologize if anyone at Ole Miss or in Mississippi was offended by that. In a four-hour interview, I was asked a lot of questions on a lot of things, and Ole Miss has been wonderful to me and my family. I was asked questions about the differences in recruiting, and I said a narrative that we battled there from some out-of-state black parents and grandparents was not wanting their kid to move to Mississippi. That's a narrative that coaches have been fighting forever. It wasn't calculated by bringing it up." No matter what Lane Kiffin says at this point, it's not going to ease any of the tension from Ole Miss fans. The bottom line is, anytime he mentions anything about Ole Miss, all it will do is rip the scab off that wound and unearth all of these negative emotions that people at Ole Miss have toward him. LSU fans can relate in many ways because of what happened with Nick Saban going to Alabama. Now, it's not a one-to-one, because Saban went to the NFL, then came back into the SEC at Alabama, but you still had to look at your greatest coach ever coaching your rival. And Ole Miss is going to have to deal with that for as long as Kiffin's here, and this never is going to get easier for them. And comments like this sure aren't going to help.
0: 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The Second Date Update. 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
1: I watched it. Yep, the American Idol finale. Even if you have not watched it this year, America really stepped back and said, we are picking somebody who is relatable, who is one of us. Hannah Harper walks in with homemade clothes for her audition. She's a stay-at-home mom opening up about postpartum depression, which, right here, after my twins were born at 30 weeks. They were born early. I didn't even know I was going into labor. Drove myself to the hospital. Get there. They put that little contraption thingy on my belly. Said, you are in full-blown labor. I stayed in high risk overnight. Gave birth to my twins the next day. And then I suffered with postpartum depression. So when she got up on stage, on the little stage for the audition, singing about string cheese, my heart just melted. That's the thing with Idol. The best technical singer doesn't always win. America votes for the person they'd actually want to hang out with. Hannah Harper, a stay-at-home mama, wins the whole thing. And then she is relatable once again when the cameras called her backstage.
2: All the sacrifices have been made to make this happen. I feel like, had it not been for my husband, like, that poor man has sacrificed his entire life, everything in his life, every part of normalcy that he had to uproot life and bring our whole family here and live out of a hotel for 2 months just so that I could do this meant everything to me. Like, I don't know how I'll ever repay him for that, but he's not the only one. My parents also, but I just feel like my village is growing now.
1: You know what? She said something relatable once again right there. The older I get, I really have a good tribe of women in my circle, a really good social circle. They, too, help lift me up, and they're always there for my babies. Relatable, relatable, relatable. You have half of America screaming that Jordan got robbed, but they chose relatable last night, and she won it all on American Idol. Love it.
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that I go into and this song comes on, everybody starts singing, especially that bridge right there. I am Bree Lynn, filling in for Brittany Rosen off the record this afternoon. Stella Lefty, it's Boston. On a train.

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1: It is where Brandon Lee took all of Nashville to church last year when he got up on the Riverfront stage and just sang his heart out back in 1996 to celebrate the 25th anniversary of what was known as Fanfare at the time. Garth Brooks set up in downtown Nashville, spent 23 hours straight signing autographs, taking photos without a single break. It's where this guy just shut down Broadway during CMA Fest in 2024. It's always a good old time. Nashville is one of my favorite places to visit, but it's even better when we can fly out there for CMA Fest. Airfare, hotel, tickets to CMA Fest for you and a friend. We announced this contest today. All you have to do is text the word CMAFEST. That's CMA Fest to the number 225-499-1007. And then Brittany Rose, she's going to announce the winner on live TV May the 26th. But how would you like to go see Kojo, Blake Shelton, Luke Bryan, Jason Aldean, Keith Urban? We want to send you and a friend to CMA Fest this year.

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We got to talk about it. Mara Morris still trying to explain her reference of burn country music to the ground. Oh, yeah. We're about to dive on into that. 3 songs on the Tiger. It's Kojo.

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1: When a friend helps you complete a task, or you finally accomplish something thanks to the help of someone else, do you turn around and punch them in the face? No. Why is Mara Morris doing it? And why? Better question is, why is she still talking about it 3 years later? I had to count for a minute. But do you remember back in 2023 when Mara Morris was saying, I'm leaving country music? Country music is burning itself to the ground without my help. So I'm done. I'm leaving country music. Honestly, I kind of forgot about her. I don't know. I haven't thought about Mara Morris in so long. Well, now she is back saying she never was talking about the music itself. More the toxic parts of the industry and culture around it. Okay. I mean, when she made those comments, there was some political reason behind them, but we're not going to dive into all that. We're not. But if you want to look it up, you most certainly can. Now, she's coming back many years later. I mean, I would almost guess to stay relevant in a country music space. But here's the deal. Once you say, end quote, burn it down, good luck walking right back into Nashville. But she built her entire career in country music, and she was rejected very early on in her career. So why would you, I don't know, throwing it back to this one, which was quite interesting, off of somebody's podcast.
2: You auditioned for American Idol, America's Got Talent,
3: whoa,
2: for The Voice, Nashville Star. Every one of those rejected.
3: Yeah, oh, I'm very well-versed in rejection.
2: Does part of that inform I'm just going to be a writer?
3: Yeah, that's a good point. Those were all when I was a teenager.
2: Yeah.
3: Being told no that many times, I was like, maybe I just don't have it. Like, maybe I just need to be a writer. And
1: so, okay, if you would be well-versed in rejection, why would you reject the thing that made you, which is country music? Talking about Mara Morris.
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4: Just getting word of an accident on Airline between South Choctaw and Tom Drive. Also, a stalled vehicle North Boulevard near South Foster. And we have heavy congestion east on I-10 from Lobdell to Ascension Parish. It's 31-minute drive time. So far, we're looking good in both directions of I-12. If you see traffic problems, dial #250, keyword Baton Rouge traffic. I'm Lisa Bakke.
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4: Mostly clear skies expected overnight tonight with temperatures bottoming out in the low to mid 60s. Not out of the question there's some light patchy fog around daybreak. This would diminish quickly though. Look for mostly sunny skies during the afternoon with a high temperature in the mid to upper 80s. And this same general trend will continue through the end of the week, which will remain dry in terms of rain. Middle 60s for lows, upper 80s for highs with mostly clear skies. Josh Eaches with the Storm Station Forecast, WBRZ Channel 2.

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We are sending you yet again to CMA Fest, Nashville, June the 4th through the 7th. If you want to go see your favorites like Kojo, Blake Shelton, Luke Bryan, Jason Aldean, Keith Urban, all you have to do is text CMA Fest, CMAFEST, text that word or those words to the number 225-499-1007 for your chance to win. I am Bree Lynn filling in for Brittany Rose, and off the record, it is Megan Maroney.

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1: All right, so she can get up on the stage and jam out, doing some Motley Crue last night on American Idol. But do you know what I actually respect about Keri? She's one of the biggest stars in country music, and apparently she's looking around going, you know what? I do not need to run myself into the ground for more money, more fame. And I can respect that. That is so rare in entertainment. With all the talk about American Idol last night, there's this new report saying she's purposely slowing things down, spending more time at home with her husband and her kids on their Tennessee farm. Love that. Instead of chasing every opportunity possible, which I can totally respect that. As a mama of three boys, I get it completely. I get it. There comes a point, and I think it hit for me this past weekend when soccer got canceled because of all the rain. My schedule over the past couple of months started owning me. The sports practices, work, constant chaos, trying to fit in dinner in the middle of all that. And so when everything got canceled because of the weather this past weekend, and it was Mother's Day, to be able to slow down for a change, I loved it. I loved it. And she kind of mentioned that to Hannah Harper last night when she won American Idol.
2: It's more so like, I know life with babies, and like, let me know if you need anything. I'll give you all the tips and tricks. I was like, girl, I need all of it.
1: Let's be totally honest right there. Talking about Keri Underwood, she knows the tips. She knows the tricks. The woman has done everything. Massive tours, Vegas residency, being a judge, hit after hit after hit. But at some point, when do you sit down and you say, you know what? I need to take a big old breath before life consumes me.
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3: Watch for a stolen vehicle on North Boulevard between South Beck and South Foster. Also, watch for slowing west on I-10, heading from Ascension Parish to the bridge. It's a 24-minute drive. Looking good so far on I-12. Eastbound from the 10-12 to range, it's a 9-minute drive. And if you see traffic problems, dial pound 250, keyword Baton Rouge traffic. I'm Lisa Bakke.
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0: 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It's 4 o'clock in Tiger Country. 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
0: Turn it up. 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LA

different being waterlogged these past couple of days, and now we get to enjoy a sunny afternoon. I'm loving it. I am Breland, filling in for Brittany Rose and Off the Record this afternoon. In about three songs, bringing you yet another Laca Meredith hometown hero story of the week. That's coming up at 4:10 on the Tiger. It's Tucker Wetmore.

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1: Gosh, I'm a mom, and yes, I stay busy, but I will never, ever understand what it's like being a caregiver. We have a brand new story for you. Our brand new hometown hero, I should say. His name is Drew Clark. Every week, we bring you the Lock Meredith Hometown Hero of the Week. Drew Clark, this is what Miranda wrote in, and Drew Clark is going to get a $50 Little Village gift card. So she writes in saying, he's been nothing short of an angel for my mother, caring for her every single day as she lives with severe dementia. Being a caregiver is exhausting, a never-ending responsibility, and Drew still shows up each day with a smile and so much patience. She's honest, okay? She says some days are hard, mixed in with the good ones, but through it all, he's been steady. He's been a presence, not just for my mom, but for me as well over the years. And then she writes, I would really love to find a way to recognize and show my appreciation for everything he does. Miranda wrote in for Drew Clark, and he is our Lock Meredith Hometown Hero of the Week. Wow. I have a coworker who is a caregiver in the days. Not only do you have to get yourself up and dressed, yourself taken care of, but your world revolves around taking care of someone else as well. Our Lock Meredith Hometown Hero of the Week, Drew Clark. And don't forget, you can go ahead and submit yours on our website. It's 1007thetiger.com.
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2: You're traveling on I-12, making your way eastbound from 1012 to Range. It's a 16-minute drive. It's getting very slow on eastbound I-10. Heading from Gross Tate to the 1012, add an extra 20 minutes of drive time. North on Blue Bonnet from Highland to Airline, it's a 17-minute drive. If you see traffic problems, dial pound 250, keyword Baton Rouge Traffic. I'm Lisa Bakke.
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2: Mostly clear skies expected overnight tonight with temperatures bottoming out in the low to mid-60s. Not out of the question there's some light patchy fog around daybreak. This would diminish quickly, though. Look for mostly sunny skies during the afternoon with a high temperature in the mid to upper 80s. And this same general trend will continue through the end of the week, which will remain dry in terms of rain. Middle 60s for lows, upper 80s for highs with mostly clear skies. Josh Eaches with the Storm Station Forecast, WBRZ Channel 2.

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1: Sometimes you can get it all wrong in life and you can still end up where you're supposed to be. And sometimes you can be like me and you can mess up every single day and still get to do radio for a living. And I love it. I am Bree Lynn filling in for Brittany Rose. Talking about Kenny Chesney, which, by the way, I gave my dad his book, Heart Life Music. So good. I adore me some Kenny Chesney. But do you know, Kenny said everything changed when he stopped trying to be the next George Strait.

0: which honestly, it's kind of the lesson for anybody trying to figure out who they are. He said early on, he was wearing a belt buckle, chasing that George Street sound because George Street was the bar. He's the top. I mean, who doesn't want to be King George? George still is the bar. But Kenny said that once he quit trying to be somebody else, that's when his whole life changed. That's when these songs got better. That's when he found the beach, the islands, the stadium thing, and the No Shoes Nation thing. I love that. I love hearing stories like that. And what's pretty cool about this whole thing, and I've learned that years ago, sometimes the thing holding you back isn't that you're not good. It's that you're trying too hard to be a version of somebody else. You got King George, who will always be King George. Then you have Kenny Chesney, who is just Kenny Chesney. Do you know this, too? This is crazy. Kenny Chesney said he hated the song Don't Blink when he picked it, or when his team picked it as a single. So clearly, you know, Kenny Chesney has had moments where he was very confidently wrong. And I love stories like that. Don't forget that you may be right where you're supposed to be. And you can do that with our $5,000 cash giveaway. It's our Spring to Teen contest still going on. It is all fueled by Citizens Bank and Trust. And you can find all the details out on our website.
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2: Heavy congestion on eastbound I-12. We've got an accident between Airline and Sherwood Forest. Delays are back to Essen Lane. And also on I-10 East, we are slow from Lobdell out to Ascension Parish. Add on an extra 15 minutes of drive time. Traffic signals out on North Range at Cockrum Road in Denham Springs. If you see traffic problems, dial pound 250, keyword Baton Rouge traffic. I'm Lisa Bakke.
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Here's the second one for the king himself, George Strait on 100.7 The Tiger.

Good drive home when you get not one, but two songs by the King himself. It's our Straight Up 5 O'Clock. I am Bree Lynn, filling in for Brittany Rose, and off the record this afternoon, finally driving home to some sunlight and not being waterlogged for a change. Oh, gosh. The past couple of days, I think my bushes in my front yard have enough water to make them thrive for the next week. It's Mark and Wallen.

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1: The classic rock fan inside me was hollering last night. Even if you did not watch American Idol in the finale, you might have heard about it on your Instagram, Facebook, your FYP, on TikTok. Yep, Carrie Underwood took the stage with Motley Crue, getting mixed reviews online. Some people saying Carrie Underwood just yells the whole time. People also saying that Tommy Lee is the only one that sounds like Motley Crue. Somebody else saying Vince Neil just can't get there. Look, I got the chance to see Guns N' Roses live at Minute Maid Park. Phenomenal show. Also saw him again in New Orleans. I was on the floor for that show. I lost my voice. Guns N' Roses live is just something else. It is next level. But what did you think?

0: So Carrie Underwood can officially, can we just go ahead and put out a rock album? Stat. She can do country. She could be a mom. She could do American Idol. She can tour. And now, a rock album. She is due for one.
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2: An accident just in, Airline at Highland Road. Also an accident still out there at Burbank and Elvin. Traffic signals are out on North Range at Cockrum Road in Denham Springs. And watch for congestion on I-12 east from the 1012 to Range. It's about a half-hour drive. If you see traffic problems, dial #250, keyword Baton Rouge Traffic. I'm Lisa Bakke.
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13: Even though he has turned 71 years old today, talking about Kicks Brooks from Brooks and Dunn, I think he's going to be doing the thing, and he's going to be touring until he just can't anymore. And I saw this, MSN, named Brooks and Dunn's Boots Good and Boogie, the best country line dance song of all time. I will take it.

birthday, 71 years old, Kits Brooks of Brooks and Dunn. It is Ronnie Dunn's sidekick. I remember seeing these guys many, many years ago. My first ever concert back in 1998 in the New Orleans Superdome for one big old, I think it was a Ford tour at the time. Yeah, Jody Messina on that show, Asleep at the Wheel, Kitty Chesney, even Brooks and Dunn. Your Pit 3, it is all fueled by Southern Outfitters and Zachary with Brooks and Dunn.

everything, hunting and fishing, even stuff for the camp. You can go ahead and start thinking about Father's Day and get ahead of the game, because once we get out of Mother's Day, it is all about Dad. You can do that with our friends at Southern Outfitters out in Zachary. It is your pick three with a very happy 71st birthday to Kits Brooks. It's You're Gonna Miss Me When I'm Gone, Brooks and Dunn.

0: something or you worry about things you shouldn't, this is a gut punch. For this to come across my feed this afternoon, it is Thomas Rhett breaking down what he believes is the true meaning of Tim McGraw's "Live Like You Were Dying." Because think about it. If you spend all day, and I'm guilty, I am so guilty, stressing over things that would not even make the top five of my list if life got serious tomorrow. Think about it. Then Thomas Rhett, this comes on my feed.
1: Like the Tim McGraw song, what does it actually mean to live like you're dying? Mm-hmm. You read so many stories of people that made billions and billions of dollars and then they get diagnosed with cancer or ALS or, you know, whatever it may be. And all of a sudden their perspective is just like, gosh, I don't have a lot of time. Because if I were to live every single day like I'm dying, like what are the things that you're not thinking about anymore? Is the one thing on your brain your 401k? Mm-hmm. If you knew you were going to die tomorrow?
2: Yeah. Time, relationships, connecting with the person in front of me, being present with the person in front of me.
0: Thomas Rhett posted that on his TikTok feed. And I'm like, okay, because country music is the only place that can hit me in the gut. Johnny Cash's Hurt, that song by Johnny Cash, Hurt. I weep like a baby when I listen to it. It's coming across my For You page, all the country artists I follow, and then Thomas Rhett takes us to church with that one. But think about it. How many times do you stress about little things? I'm listening to Mel Robbins, the audiobook right now. Let Them. Holy smokes. I can go down a rabbit hole with that one, but I constantly have to remind myself, don't stress.
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4: And we have congestion on northbound Highway 1 from Addis to I-10. It's about a half-hour drive. Also, it's slow east on I-12. From the 1012 to Range, give yourself an extra 20 minutes of drive time. Also, an accident on Highland Road at South Quad and an accident on Blue Bonnet near Park Row. If you see traffic problems, dial pound 250, keyword Baton Rouge Traffic. I'm Lisa Bakke.
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11: Mostly clear skies expected overnight tonight with temperatures bottoming out in the low to mid-60s. Not out of the question there's some light patchy fog around daybreak. This would diminish quickly, though. Look for mostly sunny skies during the afternoon with a high temperature in the mid to upper 80s. And this same general trend will continue through the end of the week, which will remain dry in terms of rain. Middle 60s for lows, upper 80s for highs with mostly clear skies. Josh Eaches with the Storm Station Forecast, WBRZ Channel 2.

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12: Mostly clear skies expected overnight tonight with temperatures bottoming out in the low to mid-60s. Not out of the question. There's some light patchy fog around daybreak. This would diminish quickly, though. Look for mostly sunny skies during the afternoon with a high temperature in the mid to upper 80s. And this same general trend will continue through the end of the week, which will remain dry in terms of rain. Middle 60s for lows, upper 80s for highs with mostly clear skies. 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